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The evil that is heavy metal rock music is resolute, steadfast, and unwavering in its goal to corrupt our children's souls.

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